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4: Top stories this hour. The Prime Minister insists he knows keeping the British people safe is his first duty. Sir Keir Starmer's picked Dan Jarvis to replace John Healey as Defence Secretary after he resigned over military funding, as did Armed Forces Minister Al Cairns. He quit just minutes after this interview.
5: Within the situation, I need to do what is right by the armed forces. And if I don't think that's right, then I will absolutely consider my position. And from my perspective at the moment, we have not closed with this deal.
4: Both say the PM wasn't willing to part with the cash to allow the military to meet the growing threats facing the country. The Prime Minister insists he will provide resources to keep the UK safe. Elsewhere, Donald Trump cancelled planned airstrikes on Iran tonight, saying a peace deal between the two countries could be signed this weekend, but Tehran's foreign ministry says no final conclusion has been reached. School leavers, as well as young people starting university for the first time, are being offered a vaccine against meningitis B in England and Scotland. It follows recent outbreaks, the most serious being in Kent, where two teenagers died. Elon Musk's rocket firm SpaceX will make its stock market debut in the US later in what's expected to be the world's biggest flotation in history. It's said to be valued at £1.3 trillion on the Nasdaq, making its owner the world's first trillionaire. Nabil Ahmed, Oxfam's Director of Economic and Racial Justice, says that's nothing to celebrate.
6: It's a new peak for just showing how unimaginably unequal our economies have become, but also just how rigged our economy has become.
4: FIFA estimates more than a billion people tuned in to watch the 2026 World Cup opening ceremony and match. Co-hosts Mexico got off to a winning start, beating South Africa 2-0 at the iconic Azteca Stadium in Mexico City. And Taylor Swift is being inducted into the Songwriters Hall of Fame in the US. At 36, she becomes the youngest woman ever given the honour. From Sky News, I'm Barry Weir.

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On Greatest Hits Radio 70s. The good times. Of the 1970s. Hey, yo!

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2: Top stories this hour. The Prime Minister's under pressure after his Defence Secretary and his Armed Forces Minister quit. John Healey and Al Carnes accused Sir Keir Starmer of not committing enough money to the Defence Investment Plan. Dan Jarvis is the new Defence Secretary. The PM insists his spending plans are enough to protect the UK. Conservative leader Kemi Badenoch says his answer at Prime Minister's questions this week left things pretty clear.
3: He was not going to put money into defence to the amount that was required. And I'm sure John Healey sat there listening to the Prime Minister tell me that he was increasing defence funding when he is not.
2: Donald Trump's cancelled planned airstrikes on Iran, saying peace talks have been taken to the highest level of the Iranian leadership and approved. But Tehran's foreign ministry says no final conclusion has been reached. It's hoped the man stabbed in North Belfast on Monday night could be woken from a coma in the next couple of days. The attack triggered violence in the city, while a nurse says she was chased on her way into work at the Ulster Hospital. First Minister Michelle O'Neill's condemning threats against healthcare workers from ethnic minorities.
4: The issue that we saw over the course of the last number of nights has been pure racism in its vilest form. And we say very clearly no to racism in our society, and I believe that is where the vast majority of people here are good and welcoming and inclusive and value those people that work right across all of our sectors.
2: A 14-year-old girl has been charged with three counts of attempted murder after a stabbing at a school in Manchester. Two pupils and a member of staff were injured at the Co-op Academy in Blakely on Tuesday. All those injured have been released from hospital. Elon Musk's SpaceX has priced its shares at $135 each ahead of its stock market debut in New York later. It values the rocket company at £1.3 trillion. Investors will decide when trading begins whether these shares are worth more or less than that. And three red cards helped kick the World Cup off in Mexico. The co-hosts beat South Africa by 2-0 earlier. From Sky News, I'm Barry Weir.
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17: The top stories this hour. The Prime Minister insists the money he's planning to spend on defence is enough to protect the UK. His comments come after John Healey resigned as Defence Secretary, claiming planned funding falls well short of what's required at a dangerous time. Dan Jarvis is replacing him. Conservative leader Kemi Badenoch says it's a sign of Sir Keir Starmer's

0: In Manchester, two pupils and a member of staff were injured at the Co-op Academy in Blakely on Tuesday. Counter-terrorism officers are leading the investigation, though police say it's not been declared a terrorist incident. The teenager will appear at Westminster Magistrates Court later. School leavers are being offered a vaccine against meningitis B in England and Scotland. It follows recent outbreaks, the most serious being in Kent, where two teenagers died. And to sport, where co-hosts Mexico are off to a winning start at the 2026 World Cup finals in Group A. Lawrence Mora has more.
1: Well, 87,000 passionate fans headed to the iconic Azteca Stadium yesterday. The majority Mexican crowd enjoyed Shakira and Burna Boy before the home side rolled over South Africa. Well, it wasn't what you'd call a dirty game, but that didn't stop there being three red cards, two for South Africa and one for Mexico. FIFA estimate more than a billion people watched the action. Tonight, one of the other co-hosts, Canada, get their campaign underway against Bosnia-Herzegovina.
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0: Sunny spells and a patchy drizzle, really, across the UK today. Highs at around 22 Celsius. That's the latest. I'm Becky Kyle.
2: And now, more of The Decade That Did It All.

She's in the phone booth. It's the one across the hall. Blondie hanging on the telephone just after six Friday morning. How you doing? Greatest Hits Radio 70s. The World Cup 2026 is well on the way. There was colour. There was shaking. There was Shakira. And if you're looking forward to the football over the next few weeks, fill your boots. On the way between now and 10, we are celebrating the music and memories from the decade that did it all with songs like this.

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0: 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Lines close at 5pm this afternoon. And if your phone rings just after that, please answer it. If Gemma's at the other end, £750,000 will be paid straight into your bank account after the call. 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
18: Delays on the Wirral in Merseyside this morning. Both sides of the M53 motorway closed both ways at Woodchurch Junction 3 because of a police incident. At Mansfield in Nottinghamshire, there's a blockage of Sherwood Way South at Hamilton Road following an accident. They're also investigating a collision at Isley Walton in Leicestershire. They've closed the A453 between Melbourne Road and Moor Lane. And at Dollis Hill in London, northbound blockage of the A5. That's following a building fire from Edgware Road to Priestley Way. I'm Simon James.
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0: Oh, how good does that sound? The Faces, Cindy, incidentally, greatest hits radio 70s. The other side of the headlines at 6:30. It's ABBA.
1: Dan Jarvis will start work today as the new Defence Secretary. Yesterday, John Healey quit and accused the Prime Minister of leaving the country in a dangerous position by not investing enough into the armed forces. The Armed Forces Minister, Al Khans, also resigned. President Trump has cancelled planned airstrikes on Iran overnight, saying a peace deal could be signed this weekend. But Tehran's foreign ministry says no, a final conclusion has been reached. A 14-year-old girl's been charged with three counts of attempted murder after a knife attack at a school in Greater Manchester. Two pupils and a member of staff were injured at the Co-op Academy in Blakely on Tuesday. School leavers are being offered a vaccine against meningitis B in England and Scotland. It follows recent outbreaks, the most serious being in Kent, where two teenagers died. And the colourful peacock has been revealed as the nation's favourite butterfly. The species, with striking colours designed to fend off predators, topped a UK poll of more than 20,000 votes. That's the latest. I'm Becky Carr.
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0: So dreamy. England Dan, John Ford Coley, Greatest Hits Radio 70s. 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
22: Merseyside, both sides of the M53 motorway blocked at Woodchurch Junction 3 because of a police incident. There's a closure in Leicestershire of the A453 Isley Walton. They're doing investigation work following an accident between Melbourne Road and Moor Lane. In Mansfield, Nottinghamshire, Sherwood Way South is closed and Hamilton Road, where there's been an accident. We also have a collision in Oxfordshire blocking Reading Road at East 100 between Allins Lane and the Greenway. The Staples Corner in London, northbound closure of Edgware Road after a warehouse fire. I'm Simon James.
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Four Seasons, Who Loves You? Isn't that what the actor Telly Savalas used to say when he had a lollipop in his mouth? Or did I just imagine that? Still to come on the show, Brian Ferry, The Specials, Harry Chapin, Queen, and Elton John.

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16: Top stories this hour. The Prime Minister insists a key defence funding plan provides the resources the military needs, saying keeping the country safe is his first duty. Dan Jarvis has replaced John Healey, who quit as Defence Secretary yesterday. He said Sir Keir Starmer and the Treasury were unwilling to commit the money needed for defence. Hours later, Armed Forces Minister Al Carnes also resigned. General Sir Richard Barons co-authored the Strategic Defence Review.
17: This government has chosen neither to pay for nor implement the review that it agreed only a year ago. What is so disappointing, as you can sense, to the point of anger, is that there was no point doing the review if they're never going to implement it.
16: Iran says a final decision on a peace deal with the US hasn't yet been reached, despite claims from Donald Trump. The American president says he's called off strikes because an agreement had been approved by the leadership in Tehran. A 14-year-old girl is due in court later, charged with three counts of attempted

0: best, the most safe and the most effective way of preventing meningitis.
1: And FIFA estimates more than 1 billion people tuned in to watch the 2026 World Cup opening ceremony and match. Co-hosts Mexico got off to a winning start in Mexico City, beating South Africa 2-0. There were also 3 red cards in the game, as South Africa finished with 9 players and the home side with 10. The other 2 host nations are in action later with more opening ceremonies.
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1: Sunny spells and a patchy drizzle really across the UK today. Highs at around 22 Celsius. That's the latest. I'm Becky Cahill.
2: And now more of The Decade That Did It All. Across the UK.

Erin, let's stick together just after seven. It's Friday morning, Greatest Hits Radio 70s. I hope there's some sunshine outside your window. If you're having trouble waking up, as always, I've got your back, the kettle's on. It is Friday, we do warm chocolate croissants straight out of the oven. We'll also play Harry Chapin and Queen after the specials.

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0: This afternoon, just after five, we guarantee someone will win £750,000. 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It's over 18s only, please. Lines close at 5 this afternoon. Just after that, we'll make the call. If your phone rings, just answer it, and £750,000 is all yours to spend however you wish. All the luck in the world.
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17: Blaze on the world this morning. M53 in Merseyside. It's closed in both directions at Woodchurch Junction 3 because of a police incident. We've had an accident at East 100 in Oxfordshire. It's blocking the Reading Road between Allen's Lane and the Greenway Junction. There's also been a collision at Wansford in Cambridgeshire, closing the main A47. That's between the old Andle Road and Stamford Road. And also Staples Corner in London, northbound closure Edgware Road near the North Circular after a nearby warehouse fire. I'm Simon James.
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0: Donna and Barbara, Barbara and Donna, whichever way you look at it, no more tears. Enough is enough. Greatest Hits Radio 70s, the other side of the headlines at 7:30. It's Barry White.
1: Dan Jarvis will start work today as the new Defence Secretary. Yesterday, John Healey quit and accused the Prime Minister of leaving the country in a dangerous position by not investing enough into the armed forces. The Armed Forces Minister, Al Khans, also resigned. President Trump has cancelled planned airstrikes on Iran overnight, saying a peace deal could be signed this weekend. But Tehran's foreign ministry says no, a final conclusion has been reached. A 14-year-old girl is due in court later, charged with three counts of attempted murder after an alleged knife attacked school in Greater Manchester. Two pupils and a member of staff were injured at the Co-op Academy in Blakely on Tuesday. School leavers are being offered a vaccine against meningitis B in England and Scotland. It follows recent outbreaks, the most serious being in Kent, where two teenagers died. And the UK economy shrank slightly as fuel price rises caused by the Iran war hit spending. Figures out this morning show GDP contracted 0.1% in April. That's the latest. I'm Becky Carr.
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0: The Carpenters. 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
14: Traffic's queuing near London on the clockwise M25, just after Enfield Junction 25. Did have an accident earlier, just after the Homesdale Tunnel. And further along the clockwise, some sort of problem. It's looking slow at the QE2 bridge. Also, northbound delays, M1 Northamptonshire, Northampton to Toaster, junctions 15 to 15A. There's been a collision there. It's taken out the inside lane. And there was a broken down tanker, M6 South in the West Midlands. It's been moved out of the way at Wolverhampton, junction 10. But traffic's still slow on the approach. I'm Simon James. That's the latest.
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You dancing? Yes, so am I. It is Friday morning, Greatest Hits Radio 70s. Sister Sledge, I'm Lynn Parsons, here until 10. Still to come on the show, The Doobies, Bob Marley, Anita Ward, Todd Rundgren and Elvis.

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18: The top stories this hour. The Prime Minister insists the money he's planning to spend on defence is enough to protect the UK. His comments come after John Healey resigned as Defence Secretary, claiming planned funding falls well short of what's required at a dangerous time. Dan Jarvis is replacing him. Conservative leader Kemi Badenoch says it's a sign of Sir Keir Starmer's premiership falling apart. Education Secretary Bridget Phillipson insists they're making the right choices.
19: We are investing record amounts into defence, the biggest uplift in funding since the Cold War.
9: alongside big investment in schemes and programmes and initiatives that will protect our country and keep us safe for many years into the future. And I'm sorry that John won't be with us as we take that forward.
18: Donald Trump has cancelled planned airstrikes on Iran overnight, saying a peace deal could be signed this weekend. But Tehran's foreign ministry says no final conclusion has been reached. A 14-year-old girl's been charged with 3 counts of attempted murder after an alleged knife attack at a school in Greater Manchester. 2 pupils and a member of staff were injured at the Co-op Academy in Blakely on Tuesday. The UK economy shrank slightly as fuel price rises caused by the Iran war hit spending. Figures released in the last hour show GDP contracted 0.1% in April. School leavers are being offered a vaccine against meningitis B in England and Scotland. It follows recent outbreaks, the most serious having been in Kent, where 2 teenagers died. And in sports, co-hosts Mexico are off to a winning start at the 2026 World Cup finals in Group A. Lawrence Morrow has more.
19: Well, 86.

0: sunny spells and a patchy drizzle really across the UK today. Highs at around 22 Celsius. That's the latest. I'm Becky Kyle.
1: And now more of The Decade That Did It All.

Doobie Brothers, listen to the music just after 8. It's Friday morning. Hope there's some sunshine outside your window. Greatest Hits Radio 70s. Love getting your messages, by the way. Sometimes if you send an email from a different time zone, it takes a while to land in my inbox, lynn@greatesthitsradio.co.uk, in case you were wondering. Lee and Alison, this is what's happened here. You were listening in Denali National Park in Alaska at 11:15 p.m. where it was still light, but it was in fact this time on Wednesday morning. So I'm sorry that it's taken me a while to get round to this, but it's only just landed in my inbox. So I apologise and play you Bob Marley and the Wailers. Are we friends still?

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0: winner. 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It's over 18s only, please. Lines close at 5 this afternoon. Just after that, we'll make the call. If your phone rings and Gemma is at the other end, £750,000 is all yours, my friend. 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
16: In Somerset, there's been accidents on the M5 South, Bridgewater South to Taunton, junction 24 to 25. Also, collision involving a van and a lorry near Sevenoaks in Kent, blocking the southbound side of the A21 Tunbridge Bypass. Big delays for the southbound A1M in Hertfordshire. Multi-vehicle collision from Stevenage South to Welwyn Garden City, junction 7 to 6. Also, a big delay northbound M1, Bedfordshire, had animals on the motorway earlier. Dunstable to Flitwick, junctions 11, 8 to 12. And there's a breakdown westbound M8 at Glasgow from junction 15.
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0: Such a sweet song. Todd Rundgren's I Saw the Light. 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The Other Side of the Headlines at 8:30. 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
1: Dan Jarvis will start work today as the new Defence Secretary. Yesterday, John Healey quit and accused the Prime Minister of leaving the country in a dangerous position by not investing enough into the armed forces. The Armed Forces Minister, Al Khans, also resigned. President Trump has cancelled planned airstrikes on Iran overnight, saying a peace deal could be signed this weekend. But Tehran's foreign ministry says no, a final conclusion has been reached. A 14-year-old girl is due in court later, charged with three counts of attempted murder after an alleged knife attack at school in Greater Manchester. Two pupils and a member of staff were injured at the Co-op Academy in Blakely on Tuesday. School leavers are being offered a vaccine against meningitis B in England and Scotland. It follows recent outbreaks, the most serious being in Kent, where two teenagers died. And the UK economy shrank slightly as fuel price rises caused by the Iran war hit spending. Figures out this morning show GDP contracted 0.1% in April. That's the latest. I'm Becky Carr.
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22: In Kent this morning, the southbound side of the A21 Tunbridge bypass is blocked by a collision involving a lorry and a van. That's from Hildenborough to Tunbridge. It's also slow for the southbound A1M in Hertfordshire and a multi-vehicle accident earlier, Stevenage South to Welwyn Garden City, junction 7-6. Saw some delays in Bedfordshire, northbound M1 had animals on the road, Dunstable to Flitwick, junctions 11-8-12. And there's a broken down vehicle affecting the westbound M8 at Glasgow from Glebe Street to Craighall, junctions 15-16.
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Love the opening line. Talk to my baby on the telephone long distance. Andrew Gold, Never Let Us Slip Away. Still to come this Friday morning, the Steve Miller Band, Carly Simon, John Lennon, Dolly Parton and the Detroit Spinners.

0: find your kind of person. 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
21: Top stories this hour. The Prime Minister insists a key defence funding plan provides the resources the military needs, saying keeping the country safe is his first duty. Dan Jarvis has replaced John Healey, who quit as Defence Secretary yesterday. He said Sir Keir Starmer and the Treasury were unwilling to commit the money needed for defence. Hours later, Armed Forces Minister Al Carnes also resigned. General Sir Richard Barons co-authored the Strategic Defence Review.
22: This government has chosen neither to
0: pay for nor implement the review that it agreed only a year ago. What is so disappointing, as you can sense, to the point of anger, is that there was no point doing the review if they're never going to implement it.
21: Iran says a final decision on a peace deal with the US hasn't yet been reached, despite claims from Donald Trump. The American president says he's called off strikes because an agreement had been approved by the leadership in Tehran. A 14-year-old girl is due in court later, charged with three counts of attempted murder after an alleged knife attack school in Manchester. Two students and a member of staff were injured in Blakely on Tuesday. The UK economy shrank slightly in April as the effects of the Iran war hit spending. A gross domestic product contracted by 0.1%, according to data out this morning from the Office for National Statistics. School leavers and university starters are going to be offered a meningitis B vaccine in England and Scotland. It'll require two doses starting from July. Dr. Tom Nutt is from the charity Meningitis Now.
7: We think this is a great step forward. Young lives are precious. And as we've seen over the past several months with the outbreaks in Kent and Dorset and in Berkshire, that meningitis will take young lives away. So vaccines are the best, the most safe and the most effective way of preventing meningitis.
21: And FIFA estimates more than a billion people tuned in to watch the 2026 World Cup opening ceremony and match in Mexico City last night. Co-hosts Mexico got off to a winning start, beating South Africa 2-0.
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ABBA Dancing Queen as we cruise towards the weekend on Greatest Hits Radio 70s. So good to have your company. Some brilliant shows for you to look forward to over the next couple of days. Des Paul is with you 9 till 1 on both Saturday and Sunday. Saturday night, it's 70s Rock with Dr. Mosh, 8 till 10. Sunday evenings from 6. We finish things off very nicely with Sir Ken Bruce, 4 hours of songs from the decade that did it all.

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17: So their holdups continue this morning in Kent. The southbound side of the A21 Tunbridge bypass blocked by an accident involving a van and a lorry from Hildenborough to the Tunbridge exit. There's also long delays at Croydon in London, where Croydon flyover is closed following an accident. There's also been a collision north on M1 Bedfordshire, lane closure between Flitwick and Bedford, junction 12 to 13. And traffic at a standstill north on M6 West Midlands. There's an accident there, Wensbury to Wolverhampton, junctions 9 to 10. I'm Simon James.
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0: Here you come again, greatest hits, Radio 70s. Love getting your messages. Josh, you've got a job on. You don't say what it is, but it's in Cobham Town Centre. I hope it's going well, and I wish you a good Friday. You've asked for Tony Christie. Is this the way to Amarillo? It's on the way after Blondie. Who plays next?
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13: The rain's rather heavy in the West Midlands this morning. Still picking up a long delay for the M6 North, Wensbury to Wolverhampton, Junction 9 to 10, an accident earlier on. There's also a big queue at Croydon in London, heading west, Croydon flyover on the A232. It's closed because of an accident from Park Lane roundabout to Stafford Road and Epsom Road. And it's still slow into Kent, Tunbridge bypass, the A21, heading south, where we had an accident involving a van and a lorry. That's after the Hildenborough turn. I'm Simon James. That's the latest.
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I know you've got a job on, but down your tools now and turn this one up.

0: sweet, sweet song. James Taylor, Your Smiling Face. I'm Lynn Parsons. I've loved your company this morning and all this week. Have a brilliant weekend, my friend. I'm back at 6 a.m. on Monday. Do swing by if you fancy when you're ready. Andy Crane's here at 3 today to soundtrack your afternoon ahead of that. Pop Master at 10:30, Russ Williams at 11, and your non-stop 70s are on the way, including Paul Simon, ELO, Gloria Gaynor and T-Rex.
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7: The top stories this hour. A cabinet minister's revealed he agreed to cut his own department's budget to help fund UK defence. Business Secretary Peter Kyle says he made the sacrifice within seconds of being asked. Yesterday, Defence Secretary John Healey and Armed Forces Minister Al Khan both quit, accusing the Prime Minister of not committing enough cash to keep the country safe. Mr Kyle insists spending choices need to be weighed against the health of the economy.
17: If we did it in a way that was irresponsible, then you'd end up impacting the growth of our economy, and it would be a zero-sum game. It would be fool's gold if we did so in an irresponsible way.
7: US President Donald Trump has cancelled planned airstrikes on Iran overnight, saying a peace deal could be signed this week. But Tehran's foreign ministry says no final conclusion has been reached. A 14-year-old girl is due in court, charged with three counts of attempted murder after an alleged knife attack at a school in Greater Manchester. Two pupils and a member of staff were injured at the Co-op Academy in Blakely on Tuesday. Counter-terrorism officers are leading the investigation, although we're told it hasn't been declared a terrorist incident. The economic impacts of the war in Iran are starting to be felt. GDP in the UK was down by 0.1% in April. School leavers are being offered a vaccine against meningitis B in England and Scotland. It follows recent outbreaks, the most serious being in Kent, where two teenagers died. And finally, to sport. Co-hosts Mexico are off to a winning start at the 2026 World Cup. Our reporter Lawrence Mora has more.
18: Well, 87,000 passionate fans headed to the iconic Azteca Stadium yesterday. The majority Mexican crowd enjoyed Shakira and Burna Boy before the home side rolled over South Africa. Well, it wasn't what you'd call a dirty game, but that didn't stop there being three red cards, two for South Africa and one for Mexico. FIFA estimate more than 1 billion people watched the action. Tonight, one of the other co-hosts, Canada, get their campaign underway against Bosnia-Herzegovina.
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7: Sunny spells and a patchy drizzle, really, across the UK today. Highs at around 22 Celsius. That's the latest. I'm Becky Kyle.
13: Oh! And now, more of The Decade That Did It All. Across the UK. Yeah!

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2: You know that feeling when someone just gets you? You say, I fancy staying in tonight. And they say, ditto. 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

0: Player number one is our armchair football fan. Loves everyone from Doris Day to the Sex Pistols. It's Billy Christie. Morning, Billy.
1: Good morning, Richard.
0: What's happening in Hoyt this morning?
1: Most guys, pretty windy, but not too bad, actually.
0: You're in a beautiful part of the country.
1: Yeah, definitely.
0: Right, so the armchair football fan, who are you supporting?
1: Everybody, but mostly Glasgow Rangers.
0: Okay, you're watching the World Cup?
1: Yes.
0: Thought you might. See you in the final.
1: That would be good. I wouldn't mind us, but we'll just take it as it comes.
0: Talking of competitions, Popmaster, and your bonus rounds, born in June or 60s solo singers?
1: 60s solo singers.
0: 60s solo singers. Billy Christie in Hoyk, player number one. Good luck. The song December 1963, Oh What a Night, was a number one in 1976 for which group?
1: Frankie Valli in the Four Seasons.
0: The Four Seasons for 3 points. What type of heart did Fergal Sharkey sing about in the title of his 1985 number one?
1: A good heart.
0: A good heart for 3 points. Bonus question number one, 60 solo singers. You're going to hear the first verse of the debut British hit for Stevie Wonder in 1966. What is this song called?

0: No such thing as too much Stevie Wonder. I need a song title, Billy.
1: Uptight, Everything's All Right.
0: Uptight for 6 points. In which year were these three songs all top 10 hits? Jumpin' Jack Flash by the Rolling Stones, Baby Come Back by the Equals, Do You Know the Way to San Jose by Dionne Warwick.
1: 1969.
0: 1 year out. 68. 1968. So close. The German group Snap had both of its number one singles in the first half of the 90s. Can you name either of them?
1: Rhythm is a Dancer.
0: Rhythm of the Dancer is one. The Power is the other. Bonus question number two, 60 solo singers. In the mid-60s, this song called Rescue Me was the first and biggest hit. For which of these singers was it? Carla Thomas, Fontella Bass, or P.P. Arnold?

0: So who is that?
1: Fontella Bass.
0: Fontella Bass it is, for 6 points. In 1982, the duo Bardo had a top three hit with the UK's Eurovision song that year. It was called One What Further. One Step Further, 3 points. Question number eight. We're in 1979. Which British soul group had hits with the songs Can You Feel the Force and Boogie Down, Get Funky Now?
1: The Real Thing.
0: The Real Thing for 3 points. Bonus question number three, 60 solo singers. The singer-songwriter Donovan had 10 top 40 hits in the 1960s, including this one. What colour features in the title of this song? I'm

0: mad about me. I need a colour.
1: Yellow.
0: Yellow for 6 points. Yes, mellow yellow. And question 10. Who had both a hit single and album in the 90s called Are You Gonna Go My Way?
1: Lenny Kravitz.
0: Lenny Kravitz for 3 points, which brings your total, Billy Christie, to a mighty 36.
1: Woof. Woof. Better than the last time.
0: Hey. Hold on, Terry M. He's a DJ. You never know what could happen next. You're playing right after this.

0: Player number two is our Luton Town supporting DJ from Hockcliffe near Leighton Buzzard, Terry M. Morning, Terry.
1: Good morning, Richard. Good to speak to you.
0: You too. You've got a proper DJ name. That is your real name, is it, Terry M?
1: I don't DJ under that name, so I DJ under my middle name, which is Oliver.
0: What? Terry Oliver?
1: Yeah.
0: Yeah.
1: That's what everybody knows me as in the DJ world.
0: How long have you been doing this?
1: Ooh, 52 years now.
0: Get away.
1: Yeah. So, must be getting the hang of it, I think.
0: When's your next gig?
1: Yeah, I've got one on the 20th of June at the Black Diamond in Northampton. It's a sold event, almost sold out. Should be about 300 there. So, look forward to seeing everybody there in a couple of weeks.
0: So, do you play vinyl on turntables or do you take it round on a stick and a laptop?
1: I actually use CDs, but for the first time a couple of weeks ago, I actually used a stick for the first time.
0: How did that feel?
1: Yeah, it's okay, yeah. A couple of minor gaps, but apart from that, it was all right.
0: Oh, okay. Let's see what happens this morning. Popmaster, your bonus rounds are Born in June or Hits from Debut Albums?
1: I'll have Born in June, please.
0: Born in June. And 36 to Beat from Billy. So, for an old DJ like you, no worries.
1: Yeah, it's a good score, that. Well done, Billy.
0: Terry, good luck. The song Up the Junction was top 10 in 1979 for which group?
1: That's Squeeze.
0: Squeeze for 3 points. Having featured in the film Ghost, which song by the Righteous Brothers reached number one in 1990?
1: Unchained Melody.
0: Unchained Melody for another 3 points. For 6 points, bonus question number one, born in June. The singer Duffy was born in June 1984. She had her first top 40 hit in 2008 with this number one song. What's it called?

0: What's that called?
1: That's Mercy.
0: That is Mercy for 6 points. Complete the title of this hit song in the 80s for Grace Jones. Pull up to what?
1: The bumper.
0: Pull up to the bumper for 3 points. Question five. In which year were these three songs all top 10 hits? Let Me Live by Queen, Make It With You by Let Loose, and Tatva by Kula Shaker.
1: 94.
0: Oh, 2 years out. 96.
1: Okay.
0: Bonus question number two, born in June. The singer who recorded this 1981 number one with Dave Stewart was born this month in 1950. Who is she? It's

0: Who is she?
1: That's Barbara Gaskin.
0: That is Barbara Gaskin for 6 points. Having had a run of hits in the 60s, which group's first and last top 40 singles of the 70s were the songs Cotton Fields and Lady Linda?
1: That's the Beach Boys.
0: The Beach Boys for 3 points. Question eight. Shania Twain had a top 10 hit this month in 2003 with her song Forever and For What?
1: You.
0: Oof. I know the way you're thinking. Forever and For Always. Bonus question number three. Born in June. Nearly all of Slade's top 40 hits were songs written by Noddy Holder and Jim Lee, both born this month. This 1972 number one was one of them. What's it called?

0: I need a song title, Terry.
1: Yeah, spelt incorrectly on the label. That's Goodbye to Jane.
0: Oh, no. It's still spelt incorrectly. Oh. It's Take Me Back Home.
1: Take Me Back Home. Of course.
0: Take Me Back Home. Question 10. The song Tell Her About It was a top 10 hit in 1983 for which singer-songwriter?
1: That's Billy Joel.
0: Billy Joel for 3 points, which takes your total to 27, which is not quite 36 that Billy got. Commiserations, Terry. Congratulations, Billy.
1: That was tough.
0: It was tough, yeah. Terry, you've got yourself a T-shirt, and you've got 30 seconds for your shouts.
1: Thank you. Hi to daughter Sarah and partner Gray, son Terry and partner Felicity, Chrissy and Matt, Rob and Tracy, Rockin' Robin, Wendy and Nettie, Annette, Angie, Gavin and Joe, all my fellow Dunstable Town Walking footballers, everybody attended the Soul events at the Black Diamond, see you soon. Everyone I met on the Greatest Hits radio cruises, the class of 74 from Millvale School, see you again soon. All my Facebook friends, too numerous to mention, including everyone on the Popmaster group. Thanks, Richard.
0: Thanks, Terry. I wasn't going to mention your Greatest Hits radio cruise escapades, but good luck with the gig. Take it easy.
1: Thank you very much, Richard. Good luck to Billy.
0: Cheers, Terry.
2: Thank you, Terry.
0: Yeah, good luck, Billy. The Infernal 3 in 10. Deep breath. I need the titles of 3 UK singles chart hits in 10 seconds by...
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2: See You, Just Can't Get Enough, Personal Jesus.
0: Do you know what? That's genius. Congratulations. You have got Rayo Premium for a whole year and a smart speaker and 30 seconds for your shouts.
2: Oh, thank you. First of all, I'd like to say good morning to my partners, Kim, my daughters, Donna, Hazel and Rachel, my grandkids, Jack, Ollie, Aaron, Jacob and Lucy, to the boys at the work, Adam, Peter, John, Davey and anyone else who knows me.
0: We started this week with a 36. We end this week with a 36. Billy Christie, congratulations. Have a great weekend.
2: Thank you very much, Richard. Same to yourself.

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0: Keep listening to

David Essex, all the way from 1975 and Hold Me Close. We're going back not quite as far for our golden year, just after 12 noon today. 1990, Nelson Mandela is free. The Hubble Space Telescope is launched and provides crystal clear images of millions and millions of miles away from Earth. And turns round to Earth and we still look a little bit fuzzy around the edges. Bart Simpson uttered the phrase, eat my shorts, for the very first time. Bart Simpson is now about 49 years old in human terms. On TV, Twin Peaks, Beverly Hills 90210. Or is it 90210? Anyway, Seinfeld as well. What were you doing? Your music and your memories from 1990, please. 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And we're on WhatsApp, 0333 202402. Milli Vanilli, Fab and Rob won the Grammy for Best New Artist, then admitted it wasn't them.

0: There was a time when Phil Collins wanted to be a Supreme. Greatest Hits Radio, very nearly 11 o'clock. Somebody's going to win £750,000 this afternoon, just after five. All you need to know is coming next.
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15: The top stories this hour. Sir Keir Starmer's been meeting his defence team after four resignations from the MOD. Dan Jarvis replaces John Healey as the defence secretary after quitting it yesterday over funding for the government's security plan. Armed Forces Minister Al Khan's also stepped down, but the Prime Minister insists he's setting aside enough money to keep the country safe. Tom Tugendhat was a former security minister under the Conservative government.
16: I've been extremely clear that we are simply not arming ourselves properly. I remember as a soldier in Helmand being told by the then Labour government under Gordon Brown and under Tony Blair that we had enough helicopters. We didn't. We were not properly armed for the operations we were conducting then.
15: Some news just in, and British artist David Hockney has died at the age of 88. He's widely considered to be one of the most important figures in contemporary art in both the 20th and 21st centuries. School leavers and university starters are going to be offered a meningitis B vaccine in England, Scotland and Northern Ireland. It'll require two doses starting from July. Earlier this year, there were deadly outbreaks in Kent and Reading. The UK economy shrank slightly in April as the effects of the Iran war hit spending. Gross domestic product contracted by 0.1%, according to data from the Office for National Statistics. Chancellor Rachel Reeves says her economic plans put the country's finances in a better position to cope with the costs of the conflict. Business Secretary Peter Kyle says overall that Labour has overseen an era of economic growth.
17: Today the growth figures came out. Again, we got to 0.7%, which is an increase, a multiple increase on what forecasters thought was possible. It is a sustained increase also since the last growth figure, so we had growth consistently this year.
15: And coming up next at the World Cup, Canada face Bosnia and Herzegovina tonight in Toronto. Then their fellow co-hosts, the USA, will take on Paraguay in Los Angeles.
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15: Sunny spells and a patchy drizzle really across the UK today. Highs at around 22 Celsius. That's the latest. I'm Becky Kyle.
18: And now more of The Decade That Did It All.

and the good weather is returning this weekend. I say that with a degree of confidence. McFadden and Whitehead, Ain't No Stopping Us Now, Greatest Hits Radio 70s. Thank you to Ken for Popmaster back on Monday. And Ken will be here Sunday night at 6.

0: and Jackie Wilson at Greatest Hits Radio 70s. It's a big Friday, just after five. You could be getting a phone call about some big money.
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0: 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You could be winning £750,000 on Make Me a Winner. 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

0: sounding brilliant at Greatest Hits Radio 70s. There was a reason he was called Little Stevie Wonder. Motown Records signed him at the age of 11. And I was still playing Sabutio when I was 11, but he was a soul star. Brilliant stuff. Little known fact about Stevie. When he was 17, at a gig at the BBC in London, he played drums with the Jimi Hendrix Experience. Bet you didn't know that.
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0: the top stories this hour. The painter David Hockney has died at the age of 88. He's widely considered to have been one of the most influential British artists of the past century and was one of the founders of pop art. His painting, Portrait of an Artist, A Pool with Two Figures, broke records when it sold to auction for £70 million in 2018. In an interview, he said he wanted his work to bring joy.
1: It's joie de vivre that keeps you going, and its lack of joie de vivre will kill you. They should put it on notices everywhere, even tell it to children.
0: Elsewhere, Millwall have announced the death of their former boss, Kenny Jackett. The 64-year-old also earned 31 caps for Wales with stints at Wolves and Portsmouth. In other news, a cabinet minister's revealed he agreed to cut his own department's budget to help fund defence. Business Secretary Peter Kyle says he made the sacrifice within seconds of being asked. Yesterday, Defence Secretary John Healey and Armed Forces Minister Al Carnes both quit, accusing the Prime Minister of not committing enough cash to keep the country safe. Mr. Kyle insists spending choices need to be weighted against the health of the economy.
2: If we did it in a way that was irresponsible, then you'd end up impacting the growth of our economy and it would be a zero-sum game. It would be fool's gold if we did so in an irresponsible way.
0: Young people across the UK who are starting university or leaving school are being offered a vaccine to protect them from meningitis B. Earlier this year, there were deadly outbreaks in Kent and Reading. And refereeing is under early scrutiny at the World Cup. Three red cards were handed out in the first match of the tournament, in which co-hosts Mexico beat South Africa 2-0. There are further opening ceremonies and matches tonight. USA and Bournemouth player Tyler Adams, who'll be in action later, says a calm head should prevail.
3: It's definitely going to be combative. Anytime we've had the opportunity to play against a South American team, it gets feisty, it gets scrappy. You need to be able to cope with the emotional part of that game, though. You don't want to do anything stupid, reckless, let the game take advantage of you. So we need to, again, be ourselves in those scenarios.
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0: Sunny spells and a patchy drizzle really across the UK today. Highs at around 22 Celsius. That's the latest. I'm Becky Kyle.
23: And now more of The Decade That Did It All. Across the UK.

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It is Greatest Hits Radio 70s, and it's really hard to think, isn't it, if you're honest? What would you do if you check your bank balance later and you had a credit of £750,000? It could happen today.

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0: Aurora Borealis. That's the official name for the Northern Lights. I've seen them once. Spectacular. Renaissance. Lead singer, Annie Haslam, had a 5-octave vocal range, which is why she sounded so good. That is Mariah Carey territory.
1: 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Make me a
0: winner. 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
16: The top stories this hour. British artist David Hockney has died at the age of 88. He's widely considered to be one of the most influential British artists of the past century. In an interview, he said he wasn't interested in prizes, but wanted his work to bring joy.
17: It's joie de vivre that keeps you going, and its lack of joie de vivre will kill you. They should put it on notices everywhere.
16: Art historian Ben Street says even David Hockney's most radical work, including tributes to the artist who inspired him.
18: When you look at even his paintings, famous paintings from the 60s and 70s, they are also paintings that think about Renaissance painting. They think about Piero della Francesca and Titian and Raphael.
16: Bereaved families say they need answers 1 year on from the Air India plane crash. More than 200 people on board the flight to London Gatwick died, with just one survivor. Anil Patel's son and daughter-in-law had come home for the first time in 2 years and were headed back to Leicester to work and study.
19: You have so way. What?
20: I just want justice for the plane tragedy and expect the government to give it to us. I don't want money. I only want justice.
16: A 36-year-old man's pleaded guilty to violent disorder by throwing a frying pan at police after violence broke out in Southampton during a protest following the murder of student Henry Novak. Ryan Atkinson's the 22nd person to be charged following the protest. He's been remanded in custody. So far, 10 people have been jailed following the demonstration. Around 1 million young people will be offered the meningitis B vaccine following deadly outbreaks earlier this year in Kent and Reading. School leavers in England, Wales and Scotland and anyone under the age of 25 heading to university are eligible for the double dose. And Elon Musk's SpaceX will make its Wall Street debut later. It could be the world's biggest flotation in history.
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16: Largely cloudy in the south this afternoon with some patchy drizzle. A chance of sunny spells further north. That's the latest. I'm Alex Richardson.
1: And now, more of The Decade That Did It All. Across the UK,

Rainbow, Saint Germain Gong, Greatest Hits Radio 70s. Russ Williams here, Monday to Friday between 1 and 3. Donna Summer on the way for you. A classic from Billy Joel. The Status Quo. If you like your 8-bar rhythm and blues, and why not? And the Reverend Al Green.

0: Billy Joel and Moving Out. Terrific song. Status Quo and Down, Down. If you got to the end of the football season and your other half is always going to the football and watching football and talking about football and you breathed an enormous sigh of relief, you will now understand that that was a little premature. It's day number two of the World Cup. 48 teams in the competition this year. And that means... if you've got to put up with more football stuff, you've got 6 weeks of it. So lock them in a room and put us on, and you'll be fine.
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0: 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Thank you for your email. 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

An exceptional contribution to popular music and singer-songwriting, Joni Mitchell at Greatest Hits, Radio 70s. Another person who made an exceptional contribution to music in the 70s. After leaving the Faces, he went solo. Rod Stewart is one of his finest.

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18: The artist David Hockney has died at the age of 88. He's widely considered to be one of the most influential British artists of the past century. Our reporter Richard Murray is in Hockney's hometown of Bradford.
11: The man who'd go on to become one of the world's most famous artists grew up in a terraced house in Ecclesill. He attended art school in his home city before moving to London and finding fame. He moved to Los Angeles, which is where he created what's probably his most famous picture, A Bigger Splash. That and many of his other well-known works were recreated in a drone show just last year as part of Bradford City of Culture in the skies above Salt's Mill in Saltaire, which has a gallery full of Hockney's work.
18: First doses of a meningitis B vaccine are going to be given to school leavers and young people off to university from next month. They'll be offered in England, Wales and Scotland. A mum who murdered her baby daughter has been jailed. Sarah Ngaba was convicted of killing Eliza. Our chief reporter Adam Smith's at Birmingham Crown Court.
19: The court heard how there's been no remorse from Sarah Ngaba, and in the dock today, wearing a red shawl, no visible signs either. Detective Chief Inspector Lee Holhouse spoke outside court.
20: We will never fully understand why Ngaba assaulted Eliza when she was just 7 weeks old.
19: Well, the judge sentenced Ngaba to 19 years, taking off the 6 or so years she's already served in prison for GBH on Eliza.
18: A Southampton man's pleaded guilty to violent disorder after violence broke out during a protest following the murder of student Henry Novak. The 36-year-old is the 22nd person to be charged following the protests. He's been remanded in custody to be sentenced later this month. So far, 10 people have been jailed following the disorder. And a football match between the Republic of Ireland and Israel is going to be played at a neutral venue because of concerns about protests. UEFA's approved a request for October's Nations League match to be switched away from Dublin and to be played behind closed doors.
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18: Largely cloudy in the south this afternoon with some patchy drizzle. A chance of sunny spells further north. That's the latest. I'm Alex Richardson.
21: And now, more of The Decade That Did It All.

In the morning, your greatest hits, Radio 70s, you wake up with Lynn Parsons. A very pleasant experience. Ken Bruce, Popmaster, 10:30 through 11. Me, Russ Williams, between 11 and 3. And then at 3 o'clock, he's here, Andy Crane. In fact, today in less than 1 hour, it's incredible, isn't it? Archie Bell and the Drells on the way after Rose Royce and Car Wash.

0: What a tune, Lynyrd Skynyrd and Freebird. And John Arbour, as I mentioned in the last hour, said, really enjoying the music. Could you sneak some Lynyrd Skynyrd on? The band, incidentally, if you're wondering how they got their name, when they were at school, they had a teacher called Lynyrd Skynyrd, and they wanted to have a little bit of fun and poke fun at him. And that's why they called Lynyrd Skynyrd.
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0: winner. It is Feel Good Friday afternoon. Andy Crane is coming up and you're running out of time. If you want to have a go at Make Me a Winner, and why on earth wouldn't you want to? Because somebody today is going to win £750,000 and have it paid straight into their bank account. Entries have got to be in no later than 5 o'clock. 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Three easy ways. 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

0: There is only one greatest hits radio 70s, and you're tuning in your droves, which is lovely. Billy Ocean, Ike and Tina Turner, Lost in Music, Sister Sledge. What was that smell? It was Love Was in the Air. John Paul Young, On the Way for You, disco classic from the Tramps. Bit of Carl Douglas on the way. The memories are here, and the music is as well.
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Counting down the hours till somebody gets a phone call for £750,000 on Make Me a Winner. Greatest Hits Radio 70s with the Tramps. In the 70s, there were two men's aftershaves that dominated the market. One was Brute, splashy all over, and the other one was called High Karate, which might have been one of your favourites, I don't know. But I reckon it inspired this.

0: 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Andy Crane on the way, news and weather, of course, coming up for you. Weather looking pretty good this weekend. Have a great one, and I'll be back Monday at 11.
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17: The top story is this hour. The painter David Hockney has died at the age of 88. He's widely considered to be one of the most influential British artists of the past century. art historian Ben Street says that David Hockney loved to experiment.
18: He would work with photography in the 80s. He would bring that into his work. He even made work using a fax machine. And of course, he's very famous for his work he did using iPad drawings, which are on display in the Serpentine now. So this is somebody who really was a kind of restless thinker and a great kind of fount of energy.
17: The Prime Minister, Sir Keir Starmer, says he's made hard-edged decisions to increase defence spending and says it will be his number one priority. He's under pressure after John Healey quit as Defence Secretary yesterday in disagreement over the money set aside for the Defence Investment Plan. He's been replaced by Dan Jarvis. Sir Keir Starmer's former Director of Communications, James Lyons, says the resignation is a tough blow for the Prime Minister.
19: I think the reason that John Healey's departure from government is so damaging is it's in a different category. You could argue that the other resignations were about politics, but this was clearly about principle.
17: A 36-year-old man pleaded guilty to violent disorder by throwing a frying pan at police after violence broke out in Southampton during a protest following the murder of student Henry Novak. Ryan Atkinson's the 22nd person to be charged following the protests. He's been remanded in custody. So far, 10 people have been jailed following the demonstration. Around 1 million young people will be offered the meningitis B vaccine. It follows deadly outbreaks earlier this year in Kent and Reading, school leavers in England, Wales and Scotland, and anyone under the age of 25 heading to university eligible for the double dose. And co-hosts USA and Canada are both preparing to get their World Cup campaigns underway later. Canada will play Bosnia tonight before the Americans are in action against Paraguay.
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17: Largely cloudy in the south this afternoon with some patchy drizzle. A chance of sunny spells further north. That's the latest. I'm Alex Richardson.
16: And now, more of the decade that did it all. Across the UK.

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2: 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Not far away. Do it now and then trust to Lady Luck. After 5, we'll make a call. 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
14: It's Righty here, and I'm already loving this glorious summer of football. And while the players know they need to fuel themselves properly for the big games, we need to eat well too. Now, M&S, one of the official partners of our amazing home nation's football teams, have created Eat Well. Loads of snacks, meals and drinks that help us all be that little bit healthier. And not only that, it's mega easy to spot, because every pack has a little flower that tells us all we need to know. And because it's M&S, it is, of course, delicious. So, just follow the flower.
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0: 10cc, of course, and the Rubber Bullets here on Greatest Hits Radio 70s. I hope you've got lovely weekend plans afoot. 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
1: 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Like a sex machine, man. 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

0: If you like that, don't worry, there are plenty more where it came from. I've got loads of hits from the 1970s to play for you in the next hour, including straight after the news, a song by Squeeze, the title of which might make you think of Fonz Like Felines. Which Squeeze song title might make you think of Fonz Like Felines?
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18: The top story is this hour. Elon Musk's SpaceX has officially begun trading on the stock market. It's the largest initial public offering in history. The flotation's expected to make Mr. Musk the first ever trillionaire. He'd be about as wealthy as Switzerland or Saudi Arabia. British painter and artist David Hockney is being remembered as a true icon following his death at the age of 88. In an interview, he said he wasn't interested in prizes, but he wanted his work to bring joy.
19: It's joie de vivre that keeps you going, and its lack of joie de vivre will kill you. They should put it on notices everywhere, even tell it to children.
18: Young people are going to be offered a vaccine to help protect against meningitis B. The one-off program's targeting school leavers and young people heading to university. It follows recent outbreaks in Kent and Reading. The Prime Minister says he's made hard-edged decisions to increase defence spending and says it will be his number one priority. He's under pressure after John Healey quit as Defence Secretary in disagreements over the money set aside for the Defence Investment Plan. He's been replaced by Dan Jarvis. Sir Keir Starmer's former Director of Communications, James Lyons, says the resignation is a tough blow.
20: I think the reason that John Healey's departure from government is so damaging is it's in a different category. You could argue that the other resignations were about politics, but this was clearly about principle.
18: A Southampton man has pleaded guilty to violent disorder after violence broke out during a protest following the murder of student Henry Novak. Ryan Atkinson is the 22nd person to be charged following the protest. He's been remanded in custody. So far, 10 people have been jailed following the disorder in Southampton. And Sir David Beckham is getting a star on the Hollywood Walk of Fame in a ceremony taking place today. His wife and actor Tom Cruise are reportedly amongst several guest speakers.
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18: Rather windy in the north with further showers, quite heavy at times, mostly dry though with clear spells in the south. That's the latest. I'm Alex Richardson.
17: And now more of The Decade That Did It All. Across the UK. Yeah!

Fonz like felines. Eh, because they're cool for cats. On Greatest Hits Radio 70s, Arthur Fonzarelli. Do you remember Happy Days? And Fonzie, I think somebody had a badge I knew that said Fonz is cool. And he was, probably, in about 1976. But can you imagine now, showing, I don't know, an 18-year-old who's into urban R&B and rap and say, this 35-year-old man who was playing an 18-year-old in the 1970s, we thought was cool. Do you think he's cool? You can imagine what their answer will be.

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1: 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Look at the clock, not far away. 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
14: The M6 heading south is blocked by a collision. Junction 27 through to 26, Standish through to the Oral Interchange, completely blocked heading south there with long delays. The M11 southbound's closed by accident investigation work. Junction 10 through to Junction 9, causing delays from 11. It's been that way since 12 o'clock today. M1 northbound, the exit slip road, Junction 35 down to one lane with a broken down vehicle. It's still busy on the M4 westbound near Bristol where there was a collision. Eastbound's looking slow, Junction 18 to 17 with a lane closure. I'm Nick Arkell.
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0: Cat Stevens, who can't keep it in. Stop it at the back. No sniggering. Tavares, don't take away the music. And Diana Ross, ain't no mountain high enough.
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0: The southbound M6 is blocked by a collision. Junction 27 through to 26, completely blocked in that direction through the northwest, causing big delays. And the M11 southbound is closed by accident investigation work. Junction 10 through to 9, the queue's from 11 near Cambridge. It's also busy on the M4 eastbound side, slow with the lane closed. Junction 18 to 17, a collision there. There's another one westbound that has been moved, but junction 19 to 20 near Bristol still busy. The M42 southbound slower. There was an incident. Junction 3. I'm Nick Arkell.
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0: of the 1970s.

Cliff going all falsetto, and we don't talk anymore here on Greatest Hits Radio 70s on this June the 12th. Happy Friday, and also of the national days it is, I wanted to single out too, because I really wanted you to know and celebrate and be aware of Peruvian Hairless Dog Day. A bit niche, but very important to the owners of Peruvian Hairless Dogs, and presumably the dogs themselves. Elsewhere, though, today is National Red Rose Day. Now, the red rose means a lot of different things to a lot of different people, but as a born and bred Lancastrian man, all I have to say to you on National Red Rose Day is, who won the War of the Roses then?

0: 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Still to come this afternoon, music from the Bee Gees straight after the news, the title of which might make you think if they were female, they'd be menopausal. Which Bee Gees song title might make you think, well, if they were female, they'd be menopausal?
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16: The top story is this hour. The painter David Hockney has died at the age of 88. He's widely considered to be one of the most influential British artists of the past century. Art historian Ben Street says Hockney loved to experiment.
6: He would work with photography in the 80s. He would bring that into his work. He even made work using a fax machine. And of course, he's very famous for his work he did using iPad drawings, which are on display in the Serpentine now. So this is somebody who really was a kind of restless thinker and a great kind of fount of energy, I'd say.
16: The Prime Minister's insisted defence is a priority, saying every government department's making cuts to help fund the military. Sir Keir Starmer's been speaking after the departure of Defence Secretary John Healey and conceded he needs to turn things around. A mum's been jailed for the murder of her daughter. Sarah Ngaba attacked Eliza when she was just 7 weeks old. Our chief reporter Adam Smith's at Birmingham Crown Court.
17: Eliza was born healthy. That changed in 2019 when a fit of rage left her fractured and brain damaged. But Sarah Ngaba wasn't in a rush to take her to hospital, instead going shopping. Detective Chief Inspector Lee Holhouse spoke outside court.
18: Young child suffered unimaginable and life-altering injuries at the hands of the very person who should have been her greatest protector.
17: The judge said Ngaba has never given a true account of what happened and never shown remorse.
16: Around 1 million young people will be offered the meningitis B vaccine following outbreaks earlier this year in Kent and Reading. School leavers in England, Wales and Scotland and anyone under the age of 25 heading to university are eligible for the double dose. Elon Musk is on the way to becoming the world's first ever trillionaire. It's after his SpaceX company has been listed on the US Stock Exchange, marking the largest initial public offering in history. And Madonna's the subject of a new programme where she'll open up about her life and career. It's going to be broadcast later this month ahead of the release of a new album.
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16: Rather windy in the north with further showers, quite heavy at times. Mostly dry, though, with clear spells in the south. That's the latest. I'm Alex Richardson.
15: And now, more of The Decade That Did It All.

asked the Bee Gees on Greatest Hits Radio 70s if they were female, would they be menopausal if they're having a night fever? Well, I suppose fever would imply illness, and the menopause is very definitely not that, but it is warm, and it does disturb and disrupt the nights of many, whether you're having your hot flushes or your hot flashes, because it depends which side of the Atlantic you're on, isn't it, the phrase. I remember getting very confused watching Mrs. Doubtfire, because Robin Williams was talking about his character, obviously Mrs. Doubtfire, having hot flashes. Now, I was unaware probably of what the menopause was at that point in my life, and B, even if I was aware, I was still confused.

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0: 1977, Queen's Silver Jubilee, Virginia Wade wins Wimbledon, and the Drifters have a hit with "You're More Than a Number in My Little Red Book," but I think they got slightly confused. Not that I had one, but it would be a little black book, wouldn't it? Wouldn't chaps in the 70s have jotted down birds, hey, it's me bird, birds' numbers in a little black book? I mean, the little red book, that was communist China, wasn't it?
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18: The M11 southbound is closed by accident investigation work. Junction 10 through to Junction 9. The queue is from Cambridge, Junction 11. Busy on the M25 clockwise, where there was a broken down camper van, Junction 22 to 24. The M4 westbound is queuing, where there was an incident, Junction 19 to 20. And the M40 southbound approaching Junction 5 is a little busier than usual. A vehicle's broken down, partially blocking the exit slip road. The M5 southbound is affected by a broken down vehicle, Junction 28, also on the slip road. And the M5 northbound is partially blocked by a collision near Junction 4 near Birmingham. I'm Nick Arkell.
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0: Breaking news, there was disruption at the Copacabana in 1978. For the news headlines from 2026, I'll hand over to the news team.
1: The painter David Hockney has died at the age of 88. He's widely considered to be one of the most influential British artists of the past century. The Prime Minister has insisted defence is a priority, saying every government department's making cuts to help fund the military. Sir Keir Starmer's been speaking after the departure of Defence Secretary John Healey and conceded he needs to turn things around. Young people are going to be offered a vaccine to help protect against meningitis B. The one-off programme's targeting school leavers and those heading to university. It follows recent outbreaks. A Southampton man's pleaded guilty to violent disorder after violence broke out during a protest following the murder of student Henry Novak. Ryan Atkinson's the 22nd person to be charged following the protest. He's been remanded in custody. So far, 10 people have been jailed following the disorder. And Elon Musk's officially become the world's first trillionaire after his SpaceX company floated on the stock exchange. That's the latest. I'm Alex Richardson.
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0: From the Four Seasons, it's December 63, Oh What a Night. I imagine somebody soon is going to be saying June 2026, Oh What a Night, because somebody is about to win £750,000.
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23: The M11 southbound is closed by accident investigation work. Junction 10 through to Junction 9, the queue is from 11 near Cambridge. Big diversion to get around that one. And the M4 westbound still queuing where there was a collision near Bristol, Junction 19 through to 20. It's busy on the M5 northbound with a collision Junction 4 through to Junction 3 near Birmingham. The motorway is partially blocked on that northbound side. And the M54 westbound still partially blocked by an incident near Junction 6. The 56 westbound near Chester, Junction 11 to 12, that's partially blocked too. I'm Nick Arcat.
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And while somebody catches their thoughts and counts their winnings, the greatest hits on Greatest Hits Radio 70s continue. Straight after the news, a song by Earth, Wind and Fire, the title of which might make you think of going back to school. Which Earth, Wind and Fire song title might make you think of going back

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14: The top stories this hour. Elon Musk's become the world's first trillionaire as SpaceX shares began trading. Financial analyst Kathleen Brooks said it turned the market upside down.
15: Is more highly valued than the likes of Walmart, which is the world's largest grocery chain, and JP Morgan, which is the world's largest bank. And it is based on an idea, on Elon Musk's ambitions for space data centers and for AI products that we don't even know what they are yet.
14: Iran's foreign minister says a peace deal with the US has never been closer. The tweet appears to echo comments last night by Donald Trump, who suggested an agreement could be signed as soon as this weekend. The US president's also hit out at what he says are inaccurate reports about terms of the deal. British painter and artist David Hockney has been remembered as a true icon following his death at the age of 88. The Kings paid tribute to him, saying he was a giant of the art world and an inspiration. In an interview, the artist said he wasn't interested in prizes, but wanted his work to bring joy.
4: It's joie de vivre that keeps you going, and its lack of joie de vivre will kill you. They should put it on notices everywhere, even tell it to children.
14: The Prime Minister says he made hard-edged decisions to increase defence spending and says it will be his number one priority. He's under pressure after John Healey quit as Defence Secretary in disagreements over the money set aside for the Defence Investment Plan. He's been replaced by Dan Jarvis. So Keir Starmer's former Director of Communications, James Lyon, says the resignation's a tough blow.
16: I think the reason that John Healey's departure from government is so damaging is it's in a different category. You could argue that the other resignations were about politics, but this was clearly about principle.
14: And Sir David Beckham is going to get a star on the Hollywood Walk of Fame later today. His wife, Victoria, as well as actor Tom Cruise, are reportedly among guest speakers.
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14: Rather windy in the north with further showers, quite heavy at times, mostly dry though with clear spells in the south. That's the latest. I'm Alex Richardson.
13: More of The Decade That Did It All. Across the UK. Yeah!

Earth, Wind & Fire from 1979, and that's September, the month everybody goes back to school. And it was always quite depressing, wasn't it? Because you'd break up for the long summer holidays in the August. You'd be like, yes, great, 6 weeks off. You're relaxed, you're chilled, you're playing out. But every time you went into the town centre, all the shops had back-to-school bargains. I'm like, we've just broken up.

0: 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Make me a
1: winner. And we're going again. Another £750,000 to be won on Friday. 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Thereafter, as usual, we'll make a call. Thereafter, as usual, if it's your phone and you answer it, you win the £750,000.
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9: traffic is congested heading along the M11. The southbound side is closed. Junction 10 through to 9 with accident investigation work causing a queue from 11. It's also busy on the Londonbound M3 where there was an incident between two vans, junction 3 through to junction 2. And the M4 westbound still queuing near Bristol. There was an incident a while ago near junction 19. The M4 westbound further along is also affected by a current incident. Junction 42 to 43 near Swansea is still bad there with traffic. And busy on the M56 westbound near Chester with an obstruction junction 11. I'm Nick Arkell.
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0: One ticket, please. Long and much live, everybody's here. 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
1: Yeah. She's at home.
0: Yeah, she

0: 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Blondie, Picture This on Greatest Hits Radio 70s. 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
1: Elon Musk has become the world's first trillionaire. It's after SpaceX shares began trading. Iran's foreign minister says a peace deal with the US has never been closer. The tweet appears to echo comments last night by Donald Trump, who suggested an agreement could be signed as soon as this weekend. The US president's also hit out at what he says are inaccurate reports about the terms of the deal. The Prime Minister says he made hard-edged decisions to increase defence spending and says it will be his number one priority. He's under pressure after John Healey quit as Defence Secretary yesterday in disagreements over the money set aside for the Defence Investment Plan. He's been replaced by Dan Jarvis. And British painter and artist David Hockney is being remembered as a true icon following his death at the age of 88. The King is among those to pay tribute, saying that he was a giant of the art world and an inspiration. The Bradford-born artist spent much of his life in Southern California, with his paintings often focusing on swimming pools. That's the latest. I'm Alex Richardson.
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0: Marshall Hayne, Dancing in the City. 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
22: Southbound M11 is closed by accident investigation work. Junction 10 through to Junction 9. Severe delays from Junction 11 onwards near to Cambridge. Also busy on the M25. Anti-clockwise is queuing with a broken down van closing a lane at Junction 6. Approaching the Godstone turning, queuing from 7. And Londonbound M3 stop start with two vans colliding earlier near Junction 3. The M4 westbound is partially blocked by a collision near Swansea. Junction 42 to 43. It's slow. And busy on the 56 westbound near Chester with an incident. Junction 11. I'm Nick Arkell.
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We play the greatest hits of the 1970s 24 hours a day, 365 days a year here, so you can be assured they will continue even after I depart, which is now. Thanks ever so much for being with me. Thanks for hanging out for the last few hours. It's been great company. I'm back on Monday afternoon at 3. Before that, there'll be Ross, there'll be Popmaster, and of course, there'll be Lynn at breakfast. A whole manner of fine things happening over the weekend, and I hope you have a terrific weekend too.

0: Okay, seven stops to write this best man speech. Hi, I'm Liam. And I've got nothing. It's not funny.
1: Funny's good.
0: Ibiza. 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What about friendship is a journey? 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That's it. In year five, Dan had the bright idea.
2: 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On the train, you can.
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16: The top stories this hour. Elon Musk has become the world's first trillionaire as SpaceX shares began trading. Financial analyst Kathleen Brooks says it's turned the market upside down.
17: Is more highly valued than the likes of Walmart, which is the world's largest grocery chain, and JP Morgan, which is the world's largest bank. And it is based on an idea on Elon Musk's ambitions for space data centers and for AI products that we don't even know what they are yet.
16: It seems the US and Iran are close to signing a peace deal. Both sides have signaled they're close to an agreement. Pakistan, which has been helping mediate, says a final text has been drawn up. Sky's Mark Stone in Washington thinks it's little more than an extended ceasefire.
1: As part of this deal, as we understand it, the Strait of Hormuz will be reopened. So that's a key achievement. But the Iranians still know that they have the ability to choke the world's energy markets in a way that they'd never tried to do before.
16: The Prime Minister, Sir Keir Starmer, has admitted he needs to turn things around following the resignation of two ministers over military spending. Sir Keir Starmer insists it's a priority and that he's taken difficult decisions to keep the country safe. A Southampton man pleaded guilty to violent disorder after violence broke out during a protest following the murder of student Henry Novak. Ryan Atkinson's the 22nd person to be charged following the protests. He's been remanded in custody. So far, 10 people have been jailed following the disorder. The Kings paid tribute to artist Sir David Hockney following his death at the age of 88. His Majesty says he was a giant of the art world and an inspiration, whose talent and innovation will be sorely missed. The Bradford-born artist spent much of his life in Southern California, with his paintings often focusing on swimming pools and showers. And Robbie Williams is going to sponsor Port Vale's shirt for the next two seasons. The singer and fan of the League Two club has entered into a partnership that will also see him become an ambassador for their charitable foundation.
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16: Rather windy in the north with further showers, quite heavy at times, mostly dry though with clear spells in the south. That's the latest. I'm Alex Richardson.

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17: Top stories this hour. It's reported the US and Iran are close to signing a peace deal, which would see the Strait of Hormuz reopened. Pakistan, who have been mediating over recent weeks, claimed the final text has been agreed. Donald Trump, meanwhile, has hit back at claims the terms of the deal are favorable to Tehran. Elon Musk's become the world's first trillionaire, making him more wealthy than Ireland. His SpaceX company made its debut on the stock market, with shares tonight going for around $170. Financial analyst Kathleen Brooks says it's upended markets.
10: It's more highly valued than the likes of Walmart, which is the world's largest grocery chain, and JP Morgan, which is the world's largest bank. And it is based on an idea, on Elon Musk's ambitions for space data centers and for AI products that we don't even know what they are yet.
17: Sir Keir Starmer says defence is a priority and he's taken difficult decisions to keep the country safe. It's after John Healey quit as Defence Secretary yesterday in a row over armed forces funding. Four activists have been jailed over a raid on a Bristol factory owned by an Israeli-linked defence firm. Meanwhile, 107 people were arrested for supporting banned group Palestine Action during a demo outside court. As Scotland fans arrived in Boston ahead of their opening World Cup match after walking 3,000 miles across the United States. Craig Ferguson set off from Los Angeles in February. He's raised over £1 million for a mental health charity.
18: It's unbelievable, honestly. This is everything I ever dreamed of and more. I could never possibly have imagined this many people. And yeah, to have done what I've done and to have been through what we've been through on the way here, it makes it so special.
17: The match against Haiti in the early hours of Sunday morning is Scotland's first at the World Cup in 28 years. And Thomas Partey will miss Ghana's World Cup opener with Panama on Wednesday after being refused entry into Canada. The former Arsenal midfielder is awaiting trial after denying rape and sexual assault allegations. As it stands, he is available to play against England in the Group L fixture in Boston 6 days later. From Sky News, I'm Stevie Shillinglaw.
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18: The top stories this hour. A White House official says a US-Iran deal that'll be signed within days will reopen the Strait of Hormuz. The vital oil shipping route's been effectively closed since the conflict began. Donald Trump's angrily hit out at suggestions the terms of the deal favour Tehran. Our correspondent Mark Stone in Washington thinks it's little more than an extended ceasefire.
19: As part of this deal, as we understand it, the Strait of Hormuz will be reopened. So that's a key achievement. But the Iranians still know that they have the ability to choke the world's energy markets in a way that they've never tried to do before.
18: Elon Musk's become the world's first trillionaire after shares in his SpaceX company went on sale. Its stock price rose by around a quarter as the tech company made its Nasdaq debut, meaning its founder has more wealth than Ireland. Four Palestine Action activists have been jailed for more than 19 years in total for destroying equipment at a factory belonging to an Israel-based defence firm. They caused £1 million in damage to the Elbit Systems site near Bristol in 2024. Mr Justice Johnston sentenced them at Woolwich Crown Court.
4: There was an exceptionally high degree of both planning and premeditation. None of you were the organisers of the action, but you were all closely involved in its planning. And you all had a right of veto at every stage.
18: Meanwhile, 107 people have been arrested at a protest outside the court. The Prime Minister has admitted he needs to turn things around following the resignation of two ministers over military spending. Sir Keir Starmer insists it's a priority, and he's taken difficult decisions to keep the country safe. Former Arsenal footballer Thomas Partey will miss Ghana's opening World Cup match after he was refused entry to Canada. He's fighting rape and sexual assault charges in London. And the King has paid tribute to artist Sir David Hockney following his death at the age of 88. His Majesty says he was a giant of the art world and an inspiration whose talent and innovation will be missed. From Sky News, I'm Stevie Shillinglaw.

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11: The top stories this hour. The US-Iran peace deal will see the Strait of Hormuz reopened, according to a White House official. Pakistan, which has been helping mediate, says a final text has been drawn up. But Donald Trump's hit out at suggestions the deal favours Tehran. Elon Musk's become the world's first trillionaire after SpaceX shares jumped in value as they launched on the stock exchange. The tech firm's begun trading on the Nasdaq at $150 a share. Its founder admits he wasn't confident of success at the start, but now has clear aims.
12: It's to take the fiction out of science fiction. We want to be able to take anyone who wants to go to the moon, anyone who wants to go to Mars, we want to be able to take you there. Not just a few astronauts, I mean you, literally you.
11: His wealth could drop if the SpaceX share price goes down. Four Palestine Action members who caused £1 million worth of damage at a factory in Bristol have been jailed for more than 19 years between them. They raided the site belonging to Israel-linked Elbit Systems in 2024. Louise Sander-Jones has been made Armed Forces Minister, taking over from Al Khan's after he resigned. Meanwhile, Angela Eagle's been appointed as a Security Minister, replacing Dan Jarvis after he was made Defence Secretary. Scott McTominay is fit for Scotland's World Cup opener against Haiti after overcoming a stomach bug. The Napoli midfielder travelled separately to the rest of the squad to Boston after missing yesterday's training session. Manager Steve Clark says McTominay is hugely influential.
13: Some daft coach put him as a centre-half 5 years ago, but obviously he's not a centre-half. Since he moved further forward, he's done great for us. So now we're delighted with Scott's abilities and what he can bring to the team, but we're going to need another 15 that bring the same if we want to have a positive tournament.
11: And David Hockney has been remembered as one of the most successful artists of our time after his death, aged 88. His work has broken records with one portrait selling at auction for £70 million in 2018. From Sky News, I'm Daisy Steele.

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15: The top stories this hour. Rugby league great Kevin Sinfield and the creator of the Gruffalo are among those named in the King's Birthday Honours. Faye Rowlands has more.
16: After raising more than £10 million for motor neuron disease charities, Sinfield becomes Sir Kevin. He's among more than 1,000 recipients of honours. There are damehoods for children's author Julia Donaldson and Noughts and Crosses novelist Mallory Blackman. Six members of England's European Championship winning Lionesses are made MBEs, including Chloe Kelly, who scored the winning penalty. Actress Dame Helen Mirren becomes a companion of honour.
15: It's reported the US and Iran are close to signing a peace deal which would see the Strait of Hormuz reopened. Pakistan, who've been mediating over recent weeks, claim the final text has been agreed. Donald Trump has hit back at claims the terms of the deal are favourable to Tehran. Elon Musk's become the world's first trillionaire, making him more wealthy than Ireland. His SpaceX company made its debut on the stock market with shares going for around $170. Financial analyst Kathleen Brooks says it's upended markets.
17: It's more highly valued than the likes of Walmart, which is the world's largest grocery chain, and JP Morgan, which is the world's largest bank. And it is based on an idea, on Elon Musk's ambitions for space data centres and for AI products that we don't even know what they are yet.
15: Four Palestine Action members who caused £1 million worth of damage at a factory in Bristol have been jailed for more than 19 years between them. They raided the site belonging to Israel-linked Elbit Systems in 2024. Sir Keir Starmer says defence is a priority and he's taken difficult decisions to keep the country safe. It's after John Healey quit as defence secretary yesterday in a row over armed forces funding. And Canada had to come from behind to start their World Cup with a 1-1 draw with Bosnia-Herzegovina. The tournament co-hosts grabbed a late equaliser in Toronto. From Sky News, I'm Daisy Steele.

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2: The top stories this hour. Former rugby league player Kevin Sinfield's been knighted in the King's Birthday Honours after raising more than £10 million for motor neurone disease charities in honour of Rob Burrows.
21: I'd have loved to have seen his smile when I'd have told him this news, because he loved everything we did. He provided the inspiration for it all, and then I just think he'd be so happy. He wanted to make it better for those that came after him. And he's certainly done that and will continue to do that.
2: There are also damehoods for children's author Julia Donaldson and Noughts and Crosses novelist Mallory Blackman. Several of the lionesses who won Euro 2025 are appointed MBEs. It seems the US and Iran are close to signing a peace deal. Both sides have signalled they're close to an agreement. Pakistan, which has been helping mediate, says a final text has been drawn up. Donald Trump's angrily hit out at suggestions the terms favour Tehran. Our reporter Mark Stone in Washington thinks it's little more than an extended ceasefire.
0: As part of this deal, as we understand it, the Strait of Hormuz will be reopened. So that's a key achievement. But the Iranians still know that they have the ability to choke the world's energy markets in a way that they'd never tried to do before.
2: The world has its first trillionaire after Elon Musk's SpaceX company was floated on the New York Stock Exchange. It means the owner of X now has more wealth than Ireland. Four Palestine Action members who caused £1 million worth of damage at a factory in Bristol have been jailed for more than 19 years between them. They raided the site belonging to Israel-linked Elbit Systems in 2024. Sir Keir Starmer says he's determined to turn things around despite the resignation of his defence secretary yesterday. The Prime Minister's insisted increasing military spending is a number one priority. In sport, Canada claimed their first ever World Cup point as the co-hosts came from behind to rescue a 1-1 draw against Bosnia-Herzegovina. Southampton striker Kyle Larin grabbed a late equaliser in Toronto. From Sky News, I'm Daisy Steele.
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16: The top stories this hour. Kevin Sinfield, Dame Helen Mirren and author Julia Donaldson are among more than 1,000 names included in the King's Birthday Honours. Sinfield's being awarded a knighthood for his services to rugby and motor neurone disease charities. Donaldson and fellow author Mallory Blackman received damehoods for their services to literature. Alice Eloise Alton runs Prom Ali, a social enterprise that provides free dresses and suit loans to students that can't afford one. She's to receive a British MP Empire Medal.
12: Oh, it's such a big thing for me, this, and it'll be really lovely to have my parents hopefully there as well when I receive it, because they've always supported me from over the last like 10, 11 years running Prom Alley. So it's been a lot of hard work. It's a lot for one person to do, but they've always been there to help.
16: Donald Trump says he thinks a peace deal with Iran could be signed over the weekend or Monday. Pakistan, who've mediated over recent weeks, claim the final text has been agreed. The Prime Minister has admitted that he needs to turn things around after the resignation of two ministers over the government's plans on defence spending. But Keir Starmer says that he would fight any challenge to his leadership and insists he's taking hard-edged decisions on defence. The charity Parkrun will reach a special milestone this weekend, celebrating its 1 millionth event. It began 22 years ago with just 13 runners and 5 volunteers. Since then, it's evolved into a global community of free weekly 5-kilometre runs on Saturdays with more than 2,500 locations in 23 countries. CEO Elizabeth Duggan says the numbers are extraordinary.
17: We now have 500,000 people participating globally every single weekend, which includes 50,000 volunteers. It's having such a huge impact on the health and well-being of the nation.
16: And Canada claimed their first ever World Cup point as the co-hosts came from behind to rescue a 1-1 draw against Bosnia-Herzegovina. Southampton strike.